hard. Yeah, right, picture that with a Kodak. Or better yet, go to Times Square, take a picture of me with a Kodak. Took my life from negative to positive, I just want y'all to know that. And tonight, let's enjoy life.

I have a dream that one day, this nation will rise up, live out the true meaning of its creed. We hold these truths to be self-evident that all men are created equal.

0: Antenne Vorarlberg.
1: They say the holy water's watered down, and this town's lost its

0: since the beginning, and everything will be alright. Cover me in sunshine.
1: Antenne.
2: Antenne.
1: Vorarlberg.